eras, different genres, different languages. And I feel like all the general shows on WRFL always say, like, oh, I just play whatever I feel like. But I put a ton of effort into my shows every week. And so I hope you guys keep that dial all the way to the left and stick around because it's going to be a good one. We got some rock, we got some electronics, we got some folk, we got some progressive rock, just a lot of stuff over the next 2 hours. All great tunes. And so definitely stick around. Let's get back into it. Up next, Broken Social Scene has a brand new album out, Remember the Humans. This is the track Relief. Thanks, guys.

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1: 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That last one you just heard was from British singer-songwriter-producer Nia Archives with Almost Always. That was from her brand new album, Emotional Junglist, an album I've been digging quite a bit since its release. Water from Your Eyes, Knights in Armor from last year's album, It's a Beautiful Place, an album that just kept growing on me last year. Liked it every time I heard it. And then Broken Social Scene before that with Relief from their new album, Remember the Humans. And then Rat Boys at the top of the hour with The World So Madly from their new album, Singing to an Empty Chair. Up next, an album that I kind of flew under my radar. Maybe your radar's better than mine. That would be Jelly Haha, the artist, and her album Switcheroo from last year. Just kind of got recommended to me when I was scrolling through Instagram. I listened to it, really loved it, and I don't want it to fly under your radar. I think more people need to be loving this album, and I think it's just really fun, upbeat, bouncy, bubbly, poppy, synth-pop album, and I'm excited to play this one for you. This is Dynamite. Thanks, guys.

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All right. We started that last segment off with Boise, Idaho's own Jelly Haha. That was Dynamite from her album Switcheroo. Rachel Chinariri, British singer, songwriter. She's got a new album, I Think I Spoke Too Soon, coming out October 16th. Played the first teaser single for that. One Song Away From Crying. Really enjoyed that. Looking forward to that album if they're all as good as that one. Carly Rae Jepsen after that. She has a brand new album, Day and Night, coming out September 18th. And that was her latest teaser single for that one, Don't Leave Me on the Dance Floor. And then that last one you just heard, kind of a wild manic song there. Hopefully you guys didn't mind it too much. That was Loop Cinema, a Brazilian artist. The track Music Is My Life from their album Loop Glamour from last year. Played a lot of Brazilians lately. Appreciate you guys listening. It is 8:35 here on this wonderful, but maybe a little hot, Sunday evening. Up next, we've got a new album from the artist Kalela out of Washington, D.C. The new album is called New Avatar, and the track I'm going to play for you is the intro track. So hopefully you guys enjoy it. This is Idea One from Kalela. Thanks, guys.

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0: 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Thank you for listening. 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My name is Rocky. 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Sundays from 8 to 10 p.m. only on WRFL. Started that segment off with Kalela. That was Idea One, the intro track to her brand new album, New Avatar. We had the band Sex Mex after that with You Moved On from their album 2112. And then the Mountain Goats, who have their brand new album Days out right now. That was the track Annie Haslam, Imperial Phase. Just a reminder to all of you out there, you can listen to WRFL anywhere in the world from our website, wrfl.fm. You can follow along with what I'm playing. We have our WRFL gift shop with so much cool stuff on there. We have archives of shows from the last 2 weeks that you can go back and listen to. And we also have our event calendar with all the happenings going on around Lexington. I think I told you last week there wasn't a ton on it, and this is why I tell you guys, you gotta keep checking it, because we've populated it with a lot more stuff, including Wednesday, August 12th, Jordan Lee King and Trey Hendrick are going to be at the Burl at 8 p.m. The next day, Thursday the 18th, Robbie Folks with Scott Whitten are going to be at the Burl, also at 8 p.m. Friday the 14th, same as it ever was, a Talking Heads tribute. It's happening at the Burl at 8 p.m. And Saturday, August 15th, Lexington House Massive featuring John Dose with Glody, Agora, and E-Bork. It's all at the Burl, and that's going to be a 21 and up show starting at 9 p.m. on Saturday. All that and a lot more, including a bunch of UK student-themed events. If you're a UK freshman, definitely check out our event calendar at wrfl.fm/events. A lot of cool stuff. Once again, that's wrfl.fm/events. So I played that last song, that Mountain Goat song, the Annie Haslam Imperial Phase from their new album Days. And the chorus has that line, maybe you don't recall the Renaissance played at Carnegie Hall. Well, I did not recall that. In fact, I didn't really know who Renaissance was. I know somebody out there is like, how do you not know? but I guess I'm not that deep into my prog rock. Renaissance was a band formed in the late 60s after like the Yardbirds broke up for good. So Jimmy Page went on to go into Led Zeppelin, and then two of the other members went on to Renaissance. And then Annie Haslam, a couple years later, became their vocalist. And then the two original members got kicked out of the band. And then they did perform at Carnegie Hall. And I learned a whole bunch of stuff. And would you know it, we have the Renaissance Live at Carnegie Hall album. So here's one of Renaissance's songs. If you're like me and you had never heard of Renaissance before today, we're learning a ton of new stuff. This is Running Hard. Thanks, guys.
1: Thank you very much indeed. We'd like to do another song now. This one's from Turn of the Cards. This starts off side one. This is entitled Running Hard.

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1: 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My name is Rocky. 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We are a general show here on WRFL, playing a little bit of everything, including a very long segment for you guys, just about half an hour. That last one you just heard was the brand new single Alien Metal from King Gizzard and the Lizard Wizard. They have an album, Alien Metal, coming out sometime this month. I was trying to find like a hard release date, but everything just said in August. And I guess this one's going to be like really heavy, like rave influence, electronic. It's all made with a modular synth. Going to be really cool. Looking forward to it, especially if they sound like that. I was really digging that one. Then we kind of got into some like, I guess I'd call it like D&D rock for a second. We had All Them Witches before the King Giz with Saturn Song. That was from their album House of Mirrors. Earth Tongue before that, a Wellington, New Zealand duo. Probably a top five New Zealand duo for me. That was Flashlight from their new album Dungeon Vision. Kind of giving you, like I said, some like Dungeons and Dragons, like rock vibes. Kind of cool there. Truth Paste before that, closing out the 8 o'clock hour. That was Swill to the Swine from their album I Don't Know Either. That is the name of it. and then big long one from Renaissance before that, Running Hard from their Live at Carnegie Hall album from 1975, which was... The playing of which, I should say, was inspired by the Mountain Goats, kind of closing our the prior segment with the Annie Haslam Imperial Phase. If you were too lazy to Google, an Imperial Phase is like the commercial peak for a band or an artist. That was from the Mountain Goats' brand new album, Days. So, cool stuff there. All right, let's get back into it. Enough of me talking. How about this one from HMLTD, Happy Meal Limited, formerly known as, I should say. This is Nobody Stays in Love. Thanks, guys.

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You can attend our upcoming tri-annual information and recruitment event known as Disorientation on Saturday, September 12th at noon in the Cornerstone Esports Theater to get an in-depth catered tour of the station and a full-on crash course on how you can get involved with our community. 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

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Thank you for listening. This is the bottom of the hour. I heard that on WRFL a few weeks back. I've been really enjoying saying it. 9:31 here in Lexington, Kentucky. The last track you just heard was Wes Parker with Dinosaur Park from his album Super Rare. Mary in the Junkyard before that with New Muscles from Role Model Hermit. And HMLTD started that segment off with Nobody Stays in Love from the album West of Eden. Appreciate you guys listening. Got about 28 more minutes or so of Next Level Radio. Lilith, unfortunately, is not here for the lab, but definitely keep that dial all the way to the left. Rob is going to be in, and we're going to see what Rob's going to play. Up next, this album was in our play box, and played a song, you know, a month or so ago, and really impressed me. I went home and listened to the rest of it. I really enjoy it. It is the new album from Zoe Amba. Zoe is a Tennessee musician from the mountains of eastern Tennessee. Kind of came up as a like jazz saxophone prodigy, like had a couple free jazz, experimental jazz albums, and then just decided, you know what, I just want to do like kind of like a folk, you know, singer-songwriter, like alt-country album. It is very good. I really recommend it. It's called Eyes Full, the name of the album. And I think if you're a Big Thief fan, you should check it out. I don't think this album's getting enough love, so I just kind of wanted to shout it out again here on Next Level Radio on WRFL. So without further ado, this next song is from Zoe Amba from the album Eyes Full. This is Weed Eating. Thanks, guys.

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Langhorne Slim here on 88.1 WRFL. That was Say Yes from his album Be Set Free. Not now. Oh my gosh. The Connells before that with Speak to Me from One Simple Word. Mitski before that with Rules from Nothing's About to Happen to Me. English Teacher with Blur guitarist Graham Coxon from the, that was the track Parasite. That was from the Help 2 compilation that Warchild Records puts on. That proceeds go to kids in war-torn areas. And then Zoe Amba, East Tennessee native, with Weed Eating from the album Eyes Full. Thank you, guys. This has been another excellent, if I do say so myself, episode of Next Level Radio. We will be back next week. Same bat time, same bat channel. Sundays, 8 to 10 p.m. only on 88.1 WRFL Lexington. Once again, Lilith will not be here. Rob Witt is going to be in. Very excited to hear what Rob's got to play. So keep that dial all the way to the left. And yeah, I love ending on a long one. Actually, not the longest song we've played today. That would be the Renaissance song. But I got about a 9-minute song for you from one of my favorite albums of all time. 9-minute song for you from one of my favorite albums of all time. That'll be Bob Dylan's Blood on the Tracks. Just

WRFL Lexington, in accordance with federal law and FCC regulations, confines the broadcast of indecent material to between the hours of 10 p.m. and 6 a.m. Sensitive listeners and children are advised to tune out during these times. Remember, you can always call the on-air DJ at 257-WRFL for concerns, comments, and even just to chat. 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
1: Hey, what's up, everybody? It's still Rocky. Rob is running a little bit late, so, you know, I have no idea what he's going to play, but I'm just going to throw on just an old Genesis track. I hope everybody's okay with that. Keep that dial all the way to the left. Rob will be here soon. But till then, this is Genesis with Your Own Special Way from Wind and Wuthering from 1976. Thanks, guys.

Buenas noches. This is Rob, and you're listening to WRFL Lexington, your only alternative left. It's been a weekend, but thank you all for joining me. We just started off apparently with some Genesis, Your Own Special Way off of Wind and Withering. The question is, will Phil Collins be back? But will his back be back? That's the real question. Anyway, I started off my show with Radiohead's They're There Alive rendition from Hail to the Thief, live recordings 2003 to 2009, and then Gustav's Liquid Frown off of Audio Drag for EO Slobs. I've enjoyed what they've done. Apparently they opened for St. Vincent. I missed that experience, but someone was, I think the Just Friends show on WRFL was playing them. And I started digging, and I found what I liked, or I discovered I liked what I found. Anyway, yeah, good stuff from them. Up next, we have some Curtis Vile and The Surfs, and a remix of some Yellow Wallpaper by Clovers. And some DC. So thank you all for joining me. Keep it turned all the way to the left.

0: quick edit. KB will not be playing, but we will have some KB later.
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The Thirsty Cat is a new resource for UK students that offers gently used clothing, furniture, appliances, textbooks, decor, and more. 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

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Yeah,

Howdy. My name is Rob. You're listening to BTU here on WRFL Lexington. We just heard some Marv Martian's Like I Like It, a remix, and then the Guess Who's Star Baby, a request by Mr. Robert Jones. Thank you for that. And now we have some around town discussions. August 12th, this Wednesday, Jordan Lee King and Trey Hendrick, they're going to be at the Borough at 8. 13th, we have Robbie Fulks with Scott Whitten at the Borough. That's going to be at 8. And then August 14th, same as it ever was, a Talking Heads tribute. They're going to be at the Borough at 8. And then Saturday, August 15th, Lex House Massive and John Dose with Lodi, Agora, and E. Bork. It's a 21 plus show at the Borough. That's going to be at 9. And then August 19th, Wildcat Fest, Courtyard of Champions at Gatton Student Center. That starts at 7:30. And then August 20th, Campus Ruckus Alumni Commons and William T. Young Library. That's going to be at 7:30. And then the Big Blue U, that's going to be at Kroger Field, August 21st at 7 p.m. And don't forget, on August 22nd, a Saturday, WRFL Open House. WRFL Station, that's going to be at Gatton Student Center, room A160 at 2 p.m. Thank you all for joining me. Up next, we're going to have some Viagra Boys. Some Wax Motif. With some Sylvan Paul. Thank you all for joining me. Keep it turned all the way to left.

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Like Dandy, check out my Chrissy behind us. Fun all of the time. Like sex on the beaches. What else is in the teachers and peaches? 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

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I'm brownie, check out my pissing me eyes. My own time, as they tell the nature.

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3: Welcome to our do of BTU here on WRFL Lexington. I'm your current DJ, Rob, not Rob Camp. That's the real Rob. I'm just another Rob. You've been robbed. Anyway, the last couple songs that we've listened to, we had Incubus with Tomorrow's Food off of their If Not Now, When LP, then Frigid Kitty, World to Save off of Indulgence, and then Kate LeBond's Remembering Me off of their Pompeii, which is honestly, for me, IMO, probably top 10 album of the last decade. Anyway, yeah, thank you all for joining me. Up next, we're going to have some more Gustav, and what else? Some Amel and the Sniffers. A couple other things. A little punk rock, I guess. Some Shred. Some retired bands. And then I guess I will see you on the other side of that. So thank you all for joining me. And remember to keep it turned all the way to left.

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Well, that about wraps up BTU. Got through another fill. That's F-I-L-L, not P-H. Fill. Looks like you all should have Dissident Discord this evening with Ian. Hang out for that. It'll be a good time. Up next here, we have some Curtis Vile and some S.G. Goodman to wrap us up for this session. Thank you all for joining me. And remember to keep it turned all the way to the left.

but also my pedal.

Ladies and gentlemen, we have arrived at WRFL Lexington. The frequency is a cool 88.1 megahertz with winds coming in all the way to the left. The in-flight entertainment for this journey has been provided by Radio Free Lexington, your only alternative left. For your safety and comfort, please stay tuned with your seatbelts fastened until the plane comes to a complete stop. 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On behalf of RFL Airlines and the entire crew, I'd like to thank you for joining us on this trip, and we are looking forward to seeing you tuned in again soon.

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morning is for the happy. A day is for the behaved. A life in a telly. Give the drugs to the brave. A life lived numb and dizzy. Where's the fucking cab, man? Fuck, where is he? I got skincare on my face like I care. I wear a pretty shirt, yeah, that's what I wear. I fix myself and say, well, never mind. I'm just spent, I'm not unkind. Sure, I was born with a purpose. I was born to be nervous. I always hurry and I always spin. Then me and the cabman, yeah, we're living a life of sin. Then, I am all teeth, no face. I'm fine. I just have no energy.

All right, what's good, y'all? It's your boy, Ian. We're back after a couple of weeks of training with Sarah. I know I gave my time up to let her get some good practice in. She did a great job. But yeah, we're back. Dissident Discord, your normally scheduled programming here on Monday, midnight to 2 a.m. I'm going to go through real quick what we've been hearing. Right now, we're listening to Xylitol featuring Sculpture with the track Chromophoria from the album Bloomin' Fantasy. Before this, we had Lettuce from the album Cook with Sessions 1 is the name of the track, and Brutalismus 3000 from the album Harmony with the song Morning is for the Happy with Anya Taylor-Joy. Plug before that of Luke Vibert fame. It's the most recent release under that that name, the album Variety Magic, and the track Check This Out. OCs before that from their most recent release with the song The Trick off of Off Course. And then Holy F prior to that from Event Beat, which is another release from this year, with the track Czar. And then Death Grips from the Interview 2016 EP. And that was Interview D to start us off at the top of the hour. Yes, yes. Let's see. Kentucky Tenants is a 501c3 nonprofit organization and a tenant union fighting for a Kentucky where everyone has safe, dignified, permanently affordable housing governed by the community. Their goal is to build community power and improve quality of life through greater tenant protections across the city and state, tenant unions, and the creation of social housing options. More information is available at kytenants.org. Please be advised that some of the programming heard on WRFL between the hours of 10 p.m. and 6 a.m. may not be suitable for all listeners. For questions, comments, or concerns, please email programming at wrfl.fm or call 859-257-4636. And if you are so inclined, you may also call the station at 859-257-9735 for any reason. Really? So you might want a request or something. I don't know. Hope y'all are doing good tonight. Hope y'all had a good week. And yeah, I don't have really much else to report. This is going to be, I am going to take a hiatus next semester. So if you're a regular listener or something like that, I appreciate you for tuning in all this time, and I will be back, but I need to take a slight hiatus, unfortunately, but we will be back. All right, much love to y'all. Right now we're hearing from Ethan Plus. This is from the album Machines. This is an interlude titled However We May. And then up next, we are also going to hear from Lettuce one more time from that great, great album, Cook. Sessions 2, I just can't get enough of it out of our lovely, lovely play box. All right, y'all. After this, we've got some Beak from Triple Forward Arrow. Song Breen Down. This track is kind of fun. Hopefully you enjoy.

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0: Yes, I would say that. I would say that.
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I like to dip the tostitos in the guacamole. Can I get a basket? I told you about the basket of chips. I'd like a large iced tea. Two large iced teas. Okay, that'll be 16.07. 20? Okay. Is it 16.07 to change? I got it. I like a basket of chips, a beef chimichanga with a side of sour cream. I like some guacamole on my chimichanga with a quesadilla of tomato, onion, and vegetables. I should like a burrito with beans, beef, and I would like a carne asada taco. Could you put some hot sauce on there for me? No, he's inside the taco, not on the side. Yes, can I have a carne asada taco? Not a pollo asada, we want a chicken. Do you have guacamole? Can you make me some guacamole? I have guacamole. Okay, and my burrito, I like the machaco beef and the shredded pork. And some more cheese, please. Okay, that'll be 22. I'd like two lemonades and one medium iced tea. Okay, that'll be 20.07. Out of 22. Okay, $1. It's 52 is your change. Thanks a lot. Your food will be up. Here, let me get your drinks. Hi, can I help you? Yes, I like a basket of chips. I like a beef chimmy. What is the pollo asada? That's chicken. Well, okay, what is the carne asada? That's the beef. Okay, let me get two carne asada tacos.

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All right, y'all. I know it's been a minute since I've spoken. Appreciate y'all for tuning in. Gonna go through what we've been listening to. Right now we're hearing from Lettuce. This is off Cook with the song Sessions 3. Up next we're gonna hear from Xylitol once again. The song Halo from Bloomin Fantasy. Before this we had King Tough and Damaged Bug. King Tough from Cozy and Twisted Volume 1, Grandma's Favorites with the song Delusions. Damaged Bug from Zuzax with the song Mozzie Roofs and more. CCTV from the album Empire, the song Cowboy Song. Snooper from Worldwide on Tape with the song Pom Pom. Converge from Hum of Hurt with the song Detonator. Prior to that, we had Last Exit from their self-titled, the song Backwater. Frog Power from Twink Resurrection with the song Hail to the King of Cobras. And then Ween at the top of the hour from The Pod with Pollo Asado and Right to the Ways of the Rules of the World. Before the turn of the hour, we had Nod from Chronicles of Naught, Volume 1. With the song Shadow Mirror. Lemon D featuring Michelle Gale from The Killer Hurts with the song Afterlife. And Boris was before that from Pink with the song Just Abandoned Myself. And then from Last We Spoke, that was Beak from the album simply titled Three Forward Arrows with the song named Breen Down. Right now we're hearing from 10 Tricks Point Never. The song is Bell Scanner. For the last half hour we are going to be playing a longer track from SML's most recent release, live recording. Simply titled Spontaneous Music Live, which is really funny because their first EP was titled Small, Medium, Large. So it's just, they're just coming up with all sorts of acronyms for their name. I wonder which one's the true acronym. I guess we'll find out sometime. But yeah. I missed one of the songs. Well, hope you all have been enjoying this show here. Dissonant Discord. I've been your host, Ian. And yeah, it's been a pleasure as always to chill with y'all. And right now we are, this last tier song before we play SML is Chicago Underground, the song Rhythm Cloth. Really love this song from Hyperglyph.

Well, I don't really have anything else to report. Y'all stay safe out there. Stay tuned for Dr. Jeff's classical show after this. It'll be a good time. All right, thank y'all for tuning in to WRFL. One last message here from our from Pops Resale.

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Good morning, music lovers. It's now time for art music with Dr. Jeff. And I'll play some interesting classical for the next 3 hours. Occasional playbox items, we'll see. But the first thing up is some Erwin Schulhoff. Erwin Schulhoff was a brilliant German composer, was well respected for many years. But in the early 1940s, he was murdered by the Nazis. Put in death camp and killed there. So he's one of the victims of the Holocaust. But he wrote great stuff before his death. And here's his Sinfonia No. 5. Music of Erwin Schulhoff.

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We just heard some Erwin Schulhoff, a great Czech composer who was very well regarded in that country. And that was his Fifth Symphony, which he completed in 1939, the year before he got arrested and sent to a concentration camp, where he died of some disease in 1942. But he was a prisoner and victim of the Nazis in 1942. And that was Erwin Schulhoff and his Fifth Symphony. Here's some Jane Remover from her Our Heart album. This is her first hit, Plash in the Pan. Jane Remover.

All right, that was Jane Remover from her Love album, a tune called Flash in the Pan. Next up is some Charles Ives, an old organ work of his originally, Variations on America, the great old American tune, America, Variations. But this is not, this has been arranged for orchestra by William Schumann, the great latter-day American composer. So this is the arrangement of Charles Ives' Variations on America by William Schumann.

All right, that was Variations on America, written by Charles Ives when he was a teenager in 1891. And that was an orchestration of it by William Schumann, a latter-day American composer, a very good guy, off an album called A Tribute to William Schumann. He's a very respected composer as well. That was really by Charles Ives. All right, next up, here's a Playbox item. This is Emma Louise from her Sunshine for Happiness album. We'll hear Bahia de Banderas, the music of Emma Louise.

All right, that was Emma Louise from her album Sunshine for Happiness, a tune called Bahia de Banderas. Pretty stuff by Emma Louise. All right. Here's some Heinrich Schütz, the great 17th century German composer, from his Symphonie Sacra. This is Singen dem Herrn ein neues Lied. I'm sorry. Singet den Herren ein neues Lied. Singing for the Lord a new song. Music of Heinrich Schütz.

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2: All right, it's the second hour of the program, and I'll start with a Playbox item. This is Yindling, from the album Time. I'm in the palm of your hand. The tune, Hold On to a Feeling, by Yindling.

All right, that settles it for Yending, the first album off their album. Time, a tune called Hold On To A Feeling. And so next up, all right, next is the biggie one. Here's some Alexander Scriabin, the legendary Russian composer. He died in 1915, I think. But this is an interesting work of his, a late work, an orchestral work of his called Le Poème de l'Extase. Le Poème de l'Extase. In French, of course. But it's an orchestral work by Alexander Scriabin.

All right, that was Alexander Scriabin, the great Russian composer. His poem dell'Extasia, poem of the ecstasy. Great stuff by Alexander Scriabin. Okay, up here is some Runo Plum from her album Bloom Again. Her is entitled Be Gentle With Me.

All right, that was Runa Plum from her album Born Again, Bloom Again by Runa Plum. Tune entitled Be Gentle With Me. All right, next up is a Russian composer who died in 2006 named Galina Ustvolskaya. Galina Ustvolskaya, a brilliant female composer from Russia. Was a student of Shostakovich and was very inspired by Shostakovich, but Shostakovich was in turn very inspired by her. In fact, after the death of his first wife, he asked to marry her, but she refused him. But this is Galina Ustvolskaya, her Symphony No. 2.

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For questions, complaints, or comments, you can email programming@wrfl.fm or call 859-257-4636. That was Galina Ustvolskaya, the great Soviet composer, born and died in St. Petersburg, Petrograd when she was born in 1919. He died in 2006, but that was Galina Ustvolskaya, her second symphony. Good stuff. All right, here's some Wire for Pink Flag. This is different to me. Wire.

All right. Here's a good work, A Fantasy for Organ, by Hermann Schroeder, a good 20th century composer. Fantasy for Organ in E minor, by Hermann Schroeder.

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All right. Welcome to the third hour of the program, Art Music with Dr. Jeff. We just finished hearing some Hermann Schroeder, a brilliant 20th century composer, German, of course. That was a fantasy in E minor that he wrote, an opus 5b, published as. He's a good composer. All right, here's some world music for you. This is Yasina Nan, modern pop from Mauritania, from the mid-80s. And we're going to hear some of Ma'ala Lailat Samar, music of Yasin Nana.

All right, that was Yasina Nana. Some world music from way back from the 80s from Mauritania. All right, moving right along. Here's some Franz Schrecker. Das Glühende Krone, a song written by him, though apparently arranged by Alban Berg, of all people. A song by Franz Schrecker.

All right, that was Franz Schreker, great German composer, late 19th, early 20th century, dies in 1935. That was a tune of his named Das Glühende Kron, but it was arranged by Alban Berg, really from, maybe been an operatic work that Franz Schreker had written. He'd written a number of them. And it was from one called Der Ferne Klang. All right. Anyway, here's some more Playbox items. This is Minyo Crusaders from Japan with Love. They're doing Kokiriko Bushi.

That was Minyo Crusaders from Japan with Love, the album. And that was Kokiriko Bushi. All right, next up is Sandor Vérez. His sonata for woodwinds, written in 1931.

Okay, that was Sandor Varese. A sonata, something called a sonata, but that was for a woodwind trio of clarinet, oboe, and bassoon. Very good stuff by Sandor Varese. Okay, next up is some Ibrahim Malouf. He's a trumpeter from somewhere in the East. But this is a tune called Chasing the Sun. Ibrahim Malouf.

All right, that was Ibrahim Maalouf, trumpets of Michel Ant, a tune called Chasing the Sun. All right, moving right along. Next one I got up here is a work by Ivan Vishnogradsky. This is a Dialogues à Trois. So I believe it's another trio work. We'll see. By Ivan Vishnogradsky.

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All right, we just heard Dialogues à Toi by Ivan Vishnogradsky. And that was actually, I think, for a trio of quarter tone pianos. That's what Vishnogradsky was writing for back in the day.

All right, well. Precious little elf to throw at you. There's some Barry Shredder. He's always interesting. Piece by him called Bakahama.

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1: 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You're listening to Tentatively Libby. I'm your host, Libby. We've got some good tunes to get you going this morning. It's a beautiful Monday morning so far, if you're up with me at 5 a.m. Now, of course, we got to tell you about what we just heard. So we started this one off with Bashful, the song In the Flood, off of the album Till It Makes You Sick. Then we heard from Fishboy the song Deirdre as Told by Decatur. That's off of their album Bravest Neighbor. We also heard from Mary in the Junkyard the song New Muscles, and that is off the album Role Model Hermit. Then we heard Preacher, that's by Telescreens, off of their album Why the Lights Flicker. And most recently, a fave around here for a long time, but Death Cab for Cutie, their song Envy the Birds, that is off of their album I Built You a Tower. Again, lots of good songs coming up for us today. Can't believe it's already August. Happy August. I think I said that last week, but just in case you were checking, still here. All right, we're going to get right back into the music with the song Call It Quit, Calling It Quit by Holy Joke.

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0: 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Thanks for keeping it all the way to the left of the dial this morning. My name's Libby. You're listening to Tentatively Libby. Going to tell you what we just heard. Again, started this one off with Holy Joke, the song Calling It Quits off of their album First Light to Fill My Eyes. Then we heard from MJ Linderman, She's Leaving You, off of the album Manning Fireworks. And most recently heard from Wednesday, the song Chosen to Deserve. That is off the album Rat Saw God. Turned it back a little bit, keeping that indie pop kind of going, but added a little bit of country and folk in there because we just can't forget that I love that too. If you've listened attentively, Libby, before, I do alternate between a more Americana country folk show and a little bit of indie rock and pop every once in a while. I think, you know, I'm a Gemini rising if you're into astrology, and I've got two sides, you guys, and so thanks for hanging with me. Got a good show of some indie pop today. Hopefully we'll get you moving and grooving on this fine Monday morning. We're going to get right back into it with the song Tattoo by Wes Parker. Really liking this song, interested to talk to you after you hear it.

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1: 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You just heard from Wes Parker the song Tattoo off of the album Super Rare. You all, that goes crazy in a pair of headphones. I hope that you enjoyed it as much as I did this morning. Again, got us moving and grooving over here. Then we heard from The Cream the song Gold Mine. Reminds me of the Black Keys. That was off of The Cream's album Taste of Cherry. So another good one there. And then just ended with Pool Kids, the song Leona Street, off of their album Easier Said Than Done. And as we think about things being easier said than done, waking up on Monday mornings at 5 a.m. for me is one of those, but I enjoy hanging out with you all. Want to tell you a place that you can maybe hang out with some friends if you're up to it. What's going on around campus? Got some things coming up on Wednesday the 19th, Wildcat Fest hosted in the Courtyard of Champions at the Gatton Student Center at 7:30 p.m. That is a part of the University of Kentucky K-Week program for our incoming freshmen on campus. Then on Thursday, August 20th, also part of K-Week, is Campus Ruckus and Alumni Commons in the William T. Young Library at 7:30 p.m. On Friday that week, the 21st, Big Blue U at Kroger Field at 7 p.m. And then, of course, there's a WRFL open house on August 22nd, that's a Saturday. That's in the WRFL station, Gatton Student Center A160 at 2 p.m. And then if you're interested in becoming a WRFL DJ just like me, head over to WRFL's Disorientation. That's in the Cornerstone Esports Lounge at 12 p.m. on Saturday, September 12th. Then there's DJ Training Number 1 on Saturday, September 19th, in the Jacob Sines Building Room 108 at noon. On Saturday the 26th, it's DJ Training Number 2 at WRFL in the Gatton Student Center Senate Chamber at noon. And of course, rounding that out on Saturday, October 3rd, DJ Training Number 3 in the Jacob Science Building Room 108 at noon. DJ Training Number 3 is if you missed the first two. Now, if you're interested in getting involved in WRFL, of course, I'm here. I always suggest it. If you want to know more information or see this event calendar for yourself, since we're going through the next few months, go on and head over to WRFL.fm, hit that calendars button, and you'll find all of the deets there. But for now, here's Royal Otis.

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1: 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I'm your host for this couple of hours, Libby. We've been hanging in there from 5 to 7 this morning. For those of you just tuning in, we've got a lot of indie pop for you going on. Let me tell you about what we just heard over the last few minutes so you can go look it up, too, if you're interested. We started the last couple out with Royal Otis. That was the song She's Got a Gun off of their album Hickey. Then we heard from Sir Chloe the song Holy off of the album Swallow the Knife. And then most recently after that, we heard from Odd Drove the song Dime Guru off of their album Pop Amoeba. We started this one out with one of my faves, The Best. That's their song Roundabout off of the album Straight Line Was a Lie. Then we heard from Remember Sports, another favorite. Got them, or I just found them out over the summer. And this has quickly become one of my favorite albums this summer. It's the song Nevermind off of their album The Refrigerator. And then we heard Stone Cold Yesterday from the Connells of their One Simple Word album. And most recently heard from Known Moons, This Hell. That is their album, Everything is Beginning to End. Well, we are not ending anytime soon. We got about 45 minutes left with me. Thanks for hanging with me this morning. Again, hopefully we're getting you moving and grooving and having a good Monday morning so far. We've got a lot coming up. I'm excited for you guys to hear it. We're going to start the next one out with a group we've heard from before. This is Winter Sleep and their song, Abyss.

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Thanks for keeping it tuned all the way to the left of the dial. We are listening to some good stuff, you guys. I really loved the last few songs that we just listened to. First started that one out with Winter Sleep. That's their song Abyss off the album Wishing Moon. And every time I hear that song, I'm like, I've got to listen to Rainbow Kitten Surprise. And so we did. We listened to them right after. That was their song Texas Hold'em off of that album Bones. Rainbow Kitten Surprise, one of my favorite bands. Sometimes you just get an itch to listen to certain people, I think, and RKS is one of those for me. I saw them quite a few years ago, actually, in Lexington, if you ever get the opportunity. A great show, very lively and interactive, so that was good. Then we heard from the All-American Rejects talk about a throwback, but they are back for us, a new album. That was their song, Get This. And then one person we've heard from before, but a little bit different, feel like it goes right along with the Winter Sleep and Rainbow Kitten Surprise for us this morning. That's Buck Meek with the song Demon off of the album The Mirror. So we've been listening to some good stuff. Hopefully you can go back and listen to those as you want to. But we've got some more good stuff coming up. We're going to start it back off again with Piebald, the song More Month Than Money. And I'll tell you what, there's a little bit more month to go in August. It's just starting off. Happy August 10th. Here we go.

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1: Welcome back to Tentatively Libby. If you are tuned in this morning to WRFL Lexington 88.1 FM, I'm so glad to have you here. My name's Libby, and we have been listening to some good stuff. A lot of indie, punk, pop, rock, all the things coming at us this morning. I appreciate you for hanging out with me. Hopefully you're moving and grooving just as much as I am. Want to tell you about what we just heard, and then we're also going to talk about what is coming up around town. We just heard the song More Month Than Money. That's by Piebald. Then we heard from West Side Cowboy, the song Can't See, off the album So Much Country Till We Get There. Then we heard from Snowcaps, the song Cherry Hard Candy, one of my favorites. That's off their self-titled album, Snowcaps. And then we also heard from Smut, the song Sunset Hymnal, off of the album Tomorrow Comes Crashing. You ever write something down and can't read your handwriting? Well, that is just what happened to me. But yes, yeah, Smut, that's off their album Tomorrow Comes Crashing. This song sets Sunset Hymnal. We got a lot coming up around town this week. If you're interested in what's going on, let me tell you about it. On Wednesday, we've got Jordan Lee King and Trey Hendrick at the Borough at 8 p.m. On Thursday, that's the 13th, Robbie Fulks with Scott Whidden at the Borough at 8 p.m. Then on Friday, same as it ever was, a Talking Heads tribute at the Borough at 8 p.m. On Saturday, Lex House Massive featuring John Dose with Glody, Agora, and Eborg at the Borough. That's for those 21 plus and up at 9 p.m. And on Sunday, rounding it out, the Garrett Boys with Oliver Sayani at the Borough at 8 p.m. There's also a lot that goes on around town that's recurring. Let me tell you about those. On Mondays, lots of open mic night at Kenwick Table and Trivias. That's trivia with local trivia action at Tin Roof at 9 p.m. Team trivia at the Burl Brew at 7 p.m. On Tuesdays, there's music bingo with JD Entertainment at Tin Roof at 8 p.m. Wednesdays, another karaoke day, Karaoke Wednesday at the Fish Tank at 10 p.m. Karaoke hosted by Jordan English at Tin Roof at 9 p.m. Karaoke at Green Lantern at 9 p.m. And a team trivia at Mirror Twin Brewery at 7 p.m. 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the Henry A. Tandy Centennial Park. And again, rounding us out there on Sundays is the Sunday Scaries at Darling Wine Bar at 2 p.m., Sunday Fun Day at Tin Roof at 4 p.m., and Sunday Melancholia with Eric MCM at Al's Bar at 6 p.m. Thanks for hanging out with me today. I hope you enjoyed the show. Hopefully we got you moving and grooving, ready to go for another fun August week. Enjoy the weather. Enjoy the music. I'll catch you next week right back here at WRFL Lexington 88.1 FM.

Washington. Welcome to or welcome back to Recreational Delay. I'm Madison. I'll be taking over for Libby here. I wasn't here last weekend, so if you missed me, I am back. I was in Washington, D.C. for a friend's birthday, which was really fun. While I was there, we had a lot of new releases from some regulars on the show. So we'll start out with those this morning. We're going to start off with The Backfire's new album, Stardust.

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1: WRFL Lexington, you've been listening to Recreational Delay with me, Madison, on this fine Monday morning. We just heard a lot of new stuff from a lot of regular artists here on the show. We heard from Blue Imagine with Running Away, which is a single. We heard Beach House with Myth from the album Bloom. Florence Road with 7563, which is also a single. And The Backfriars with Lost Weekend from their new album Stardust. Hope you're having a great start to your Monday morning, whether it be school, work, or just hanging out today. We're going to keep on going with Keep It to Yourself by Love Spells.

0: Whoa, I actually did it. I traveled forward in time from the year 1988. 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Gag me with a spoon. This stuff's all commercial garbage. 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
1: Greetings, worm. 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
0: Whoa, that's crazy, because I'm actually from the past.
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2: 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WRFL Lexington, you've been hanging out with me here on Recreational Delay. If you're curious about what you just heard, I gotcha. You heard Holy Joke with The Center of the Universe from the album First Light to Fill My Eyes, Bleach Lab with In Your Arms from Close to the Flame, Sadie Jean with Slow Burn from Early 20s Torture, and Love Spells with Keep It to Yourself from Love is the Law. We're going to keep on trucking along here. We got about an hour and a half left on the show, so plenty of time to find some new favorites. We're going to keep going with Get Along by Local Nomad.

Take a wrong turn somewhere, call you Sunday, say I'm losing it. I'm running hot on empty, firing off some willful bottom line. Gave it everything I had.

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1: WRFL Lexington, you've been listening to Recreational Delay. If you're curious about what's going on around town this week, I am the one to ask. We got Friday the 14th, same as it ever was, a Talking About Heads tribute at the Burl at 8 p.m. On Wednesday, we have Wildcat Fest. On Thursday, we have Campus Ruckus. This is next Wednesday and Thursday, by the way. Just wanted to put that on your radar. And then we start some of the freshman orientation stuff with WRL Open House on Saturday, the 22nd. So if you're curious about any of those, you can go to wrl.fm/events and learn more and buy tickets or whatever you want to do. If you're curious about what you heard from Basement, the track Broken by Design from the album Wired, Snowcaps with Wasteland from the album Snowcaps, Local Nomad with Get Along from the album Local Nomad and the Soft Rock Orchestra, and Holy Joke with The Center of the Universe from First Light to Fill My Eyes. That was a rough ride. I need to stop stuttering so much. We're going to keep on rocking and rolling here for about the next hour. We're going to hear from Soccer Mommy with Shotgun.

WRFL Lexington, you've been listening to Recreational Delay. I'm Madison, your host. We got about an hour left on the show. If you're curious about what you just heard, that was Humming by Turnover from the album Peripheral Vision, Slow Pulp with At Home, which is a single, L Coves with Peace from No Good at Hanging Up, and Soccer Mommy with Shotgun from Sometimes Forever. Over the weekend, I was in Washington, D.C., which is also why I did not host the show last week. A lot of new music was released, so I played that in the beginning if you want to check that out. Also, what happened in the music world is Ethel Cain announced that she is retiring the character Ethel Cain, as well as Willoughby Tucker, which, if you know anything about the artist or the lore, that's a very big deal. At first, I thought she was just quitting music in general, which she's not, thank goodness. However, I do want to play one song that I admittedly play often because it's very, very good and it's one of my favorites. And so this is just my tribute to Ethel Cain and the amazing art she creates, and I highly recommend checking it out. This is American Teenager.

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1: You just heard from Florence Road with Good Night from the album Fallback, The All-American Rejects with Lemonade from Sandbox, Ethel Kane with American Teenager from Preacher's Daughter. Hope you're having a great start to your morning. We're going to keep on going along for the next 45 minutes here on Recreational Delay. Here's Smut with Sunset Hymnal.

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2: WRFL Lexington, you've been listening to Recreational Delay. You just heard from Telescreens with Preacher from Why the Lights Flicker, Topsoil with From Rodeo Clowns from Fisheye, Jay Solomon with Lying Around from Kill the Rockstar, and The Backfires with Turn Off the Lights, This Is Not an Exit. Hope you're having a great start to your morning. We got about 20 minutes left on the show. We're going to keep on going here. Hope you're going to have a good work week or a good school week or whatever it is you're up to. We got up next Death Cab for Cutie with Punch in the Flowers.

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1: 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Hi, I'm Madison. You've been listening to Recreational Delay. It's great to have you here. You just heard from Basement with Time Waster from the album Wired, The Backfires with Dress for a Funeral with This Is Not an Exit, Death Cab for Cutie Punching the Flowers with I Built You a Tower, Telescreens with Preacher from Why Does the Light Flicker. As you can tell, I have not had my morning coffee yet. We are Stutter City this morning, so that's definitely where I'm going after this. Next up, we're going to be having Sydney Sprague with Flat Circle.

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0: I'm tired of being lied to. It literally says instrumental, and it's not, so... Sorry about that. We were lied to. Here you go. Here's an instrumental.
1: Aren't we always?
0: It's probably my fault, somehow.
1: How?
0: I don't know. Everything is my fault.
1: Just an instrumental song. Supposed to be instrumental, not an instrumental. What do you think we're asking for? are there different
0: I'm gonna make an album. I'm gonna call it Instrumentals, and I'm gonna have lyrics in every single song.
1: Yeah, be lightly singing in every single song.
0: Oh, sorry. Did you expect an instrumental just because I called the album Instrumentals?
1: Mm-hmm. Sorry.
0: I don't know. That kind of sounds like that's on you.
1: I go out of my way to listen to instrumentals because I don't want to hear any words.
0: Right. Sometimes I'm just not in the mood.
1: I can do a little humming or something like that, but when I'm hearing, like, I'm trying to avoid words right
0: mm-hmm,
1: now.
0: Mm-hmm. And right now we're trying to talk over nothing. Guess what week it is? Can you tell based on the genre of music we've been playing so far? It's hip hop week. It's all hip hop all week long. Not every single show, but a lot of shows are doing it. We're doing it. So this show is all hip-hop type of music. How cool is that? What specific genre did we put together? Honestly, not one in particular. I wanted to do some stuff that had, like, no plays. So some stuff that no one really listens to. I wanted to do some beats. I wanted to do some Spanish language stuff. I wanted to do some stuff that plays off of hip-hop but, like, pushes the genre a little bit outside of what you might be expecting. So we just have, like, a lot of different stuff, and it's gonna be a good time. Hope you've been enjoying so far. This show is called Samia Sagrada Radio. We're on every Monday from 10 to 12,
1: and you're listening to WRFL.
0: Yeah, and that's Demia.
1: That's Cass over there.
0: We host the show together every week because we're BFF, and this is how we hang out. If we didn't do this show, we would have to have a weekly hangout appointment. Because I actually feel like at this point, it's kind of weird. I haven't seen Demia since last week, and I'm like, why didn't we hang out this weekend? I feel weird that I'm only seeing you at the show right now. But here we are.
1: Yeah, both working. Busy.
0: Yeah, we've been working. We've been busy. School's about to be back in session for everyone.
1: And that affects everybody.
0: Yeah, the academic calendar, you can't escape it. Even if you're not a student yourself, like, it affects the traffic flow. And especially in a city like Lexington, just, like, it affects everything.
1: Mm-hmm.
0: So, next week we're doing a different show where the theme is going to be move-in music. So we'll be playing music for...
1: Moving in.
0: Moving in and a new chapter of life. But this week, hip-hop.
1: That's really funny.
0: Yeah, it's pretty funny. Samia is going to come prepared because we've got a lot of move-on music in our tool belts.
1: I'm like, I don't know.
0: Yeah, I know. I was like, what is that? To me, I was like, oh, I could do like a bunch of deep house music. But then I'm like, oh, they want like sentimental music about like,
1: right.
0: It's a new chapter. So I'll try to find stuff like that, I guess.
1: Yeah,
0: but
1: I probably can.
0: I was thinking like if I'm moving, like I want to listen to like house so I can be like... Like, I'm picking up boxes. I'm moving my stuff. But
1: yeah, if I'm moving, I think I want to hear that.
0: So maybe we'll do a mix.
1: Moving forward.
0: Yeah, maybe we'll do a mix. Anyways, that's next week. This week, we're going to do astrology conversation at 11, as we always do. If you are a fan of the show, you already know. At 11, we're talking astrology. Until then, it's hip-hop, baby.
1: We're here until 12.
0: Love you.
1: Love you, bye.

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1: I hope it's better than what you played for me the last time.
0: Oh, don't worry. It's not your typical playlist.
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left bookings. Hello, Brooklyn. I need a salmon, chopped cheese, gilded white tea. Tony D, who in charge? That's C. Zah got him looking over his shoulders like the white wifeys. Here's your invite to the Frank stand fighting. See no ATL, he jukes it lightly. Shorty find the danger exciting. Getting moist from all the fighting. I misuse my influence and slide in. Only meant to hit once, but the truth hit like six blunts and a coffee. Feeling skeet up. Preacher slinging Jesus. Getting over like a fat rat. Same hunters from 88 piling in the

with somewhat loving. All I know is trudging. It's just Che like McLovin or Leon. How it came off to me ain't for us to agree on. What's a king to a peon? Sound like Jackie Chan screaming absolutely nothing. Ain't no future in pretending you a youngin'. Telling lies, you was never outside, and it's fine.

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What's up in Lexington this week? I can't tell you for sure what's up everywhere, but I can tell you what's happening more or less at the Burl. On Wednesday the 12th, they've got Jordan Lee King and Trey Hendrick at the Burl at 8 p.m. On Thursday, they've got Robbie Folks with Scott Whitten at the Burl at 8 p.m. On Friday the 14th, same as it ever was, a Talking Heads tribute. You know where, the Burl at 8 p.m. On the 15th, which is Saturday, is Lex House Massive featuring John Dose with Glody, Agara, and Ebork at the Burl at 9 p.m. And that's about it for this week. Perhaps more events will reveal themselves to us in time. You could check wrfl.fm/events to see our calendar. But in the meantime, we're just going to play more hip-hop music and stuff. Hip-hop music, beats, vibes. Play that stuff until 11. Then we're going to have our astrology conversation, and then we'll play more hip-hop. So lock in, enjoy. It's me and Sagrada Radio. We love you.

0: Oh, Michelle Pfeiffer plays Elle Fanning's mom?
1: Yes.
0: Oh, wow. That's actually some good casting. I like it.
1: I actually really like seeing her on the screen. She is good.
2: It's a Sunday. Y'all don't go to church. We gonna take you to church.
1: Right.
0: I love when...
2: here we go. We gonna start off like this.
0: Sorry, I thought that was gonna be instrumental. How many times do I say that?
1: They were speaking the truth.
0: Yeah, it was just the introduction to an instrumental moment.
1: What's going on in the sky?
0: Oh, yeah, yeah, yeah, yeah, yeah. Well, we've got a new moon solar eclipse happening on Wednesday. That means we have a new moon in Leo while the sun is in Leo also.
1: Really fun.
0: Mm-hmm. So we got Leo. Which is cool. I'm not scared of it. I'm ready for it. What else? What else can we say about it? Well, what I've read here... Oops, I just closed the song I was playing. I'm sorry. I'll get another one. Sometimes I do too many things at once. Where did it go?
1: New moon time.
0: Oh, there it is. Okay.
1: Kind of need that.
0: Okay, there it is. Yeah, the new moon, usually the new moon I think is supposed to be our time to like make plans and scheme, but I think when it's an eclipse, it's a little bit different.
1: Okay.
0: Like I think a solar eclipse is about like illuminating. So I feel like rather than like consciously planning, the solar eclipse is a time to just like bask in our own like, in our essence. You know what I mean?
1: Yeah, that makes sense.
0: And just absorb the energies and see what comes from that. There's definitely a lot of power. And I feel like holding like the illumination onto like our Leo side is like, you know, it's like kind of calling out the way you perform for other people. It's like calling out where your sense of pride comes from. It's calling out like what makes you shine, what makes you feel your brightest, you know. There's a lot being called on, wouldn't you say, with the energy of Leo and like the openness of a solar eclipse?
1: Yeah, I think there's a stereotype about Leos being all about themselves, but what's the harm in that actually?
0: Yeah.
1: Especially when it's in an illuminating time like this, then maybe it is time for you to focus on yourself, and that's not so bad.
0: Yeah, and like if you're gonna be focused on yourself, at least be focused on yourself in a way where you're curious and you're growing versus being like focused on yourself where you're just like, you know, delusional and...
1: And not being present.
0: Just thinking like, I'm the star. It's all about me. Like, that's not what we're talking about.
1: No.
0: But being aware of yourself and aware of your tendencies, that's a good thing, I think.
1: I agree.
0: I'm also reading that there is, as always tends to happen with these eclipses, it's like there's not just one, there's a set. So this is one of a set of eclipses. Mm-hmm. And they're...
1: Bum, bum, bum.
0: I know. So these solar eclipses are, what's the word for it? They're in Leo or they're in Aquarius, I guess. Yeah, so there's just like a series of eclipses that are Leo, Aquarius. Which makes sense because Leo and Aquarius are like opposites. So we're going to be getting the new moons where it's in the sign of Leo, and then new moons where it's in the sign of Aquarius. Very interesting. So this is the second in that set. So the first one was an Aquarius, and now this one is a Leo. And I guess there's going to be, let's see, how many? Six? Six eclipses?
1: Yeah, not necessarily like... just full-on creative time, but more so like what do you do that makes you feel better?
0: Yeah.
1: Creatively, endeavors. What are the endeavors like?
0: I do feel like there's something about Leo. Like Leo is ruled by the sun, and I feel like there's something really

0: really, like, wholesome and, like, childlike about Leo. Like, it's like, you know, the first sign is Aries, and that's a fire sign. So Leo is the second fire sign. It's, but I feel like it's like you get to come back to your inner child in a way. Like, you're revisiting fire for the first time, if that makes sense. Mm-hmm. And, like, I just feel like there's, like, a spark there with Leo where it's like, oh, yeah, this is important to me. You know? Like, you have a lot you can learn because in the sign of Leo, we've already visited... We've been exploring so much of ourselves since the start of the astrological calendar, you know? Mm-hmm. We had Aries season, we had Taurus season, we had Gemini season, we had Cancer season. That's a lot. Mm-hmm. We, like, went through one round of it all, and now we're in Leo season, and, like, we're back, and we're on fire, you know? Mm-hmm. So I really like this for us.
1: Me too, especially before fall is coming. I think there has been a reigniting energy, I think, going on under the surface.
0: Oh my gosh. Everybody. And speaking of excitement in the Leo realm, this must be part of it. You guys, Mercury has finally left Cancer.
1: Yeah.
0: Mercury is no longer in Cancer.
1: When did that happen?
0: Yesterday. Mercury is now in Leo.
1: Oh gosh.
0: And can we just say, like, we've said it a few times, Mercury was in Cancer for over 2 months. Mercury is only going to be in Leo from now until the 25th. So we've got 2 weeks of Mercury in Leo. Like, Mercury's back on the move, as she should be. It was not natural for us to spend so much time in Cancer. And It was rough. And it re-retrograded.
1: Yeah, we zigged and we zagged. I was feeling really fussy all weekend. So it makes sense.
0: I bet. You know, it was like our last moments of this nonsense. So, you know, if you survived it. Now Mercury is in Leo. Mercury is moving forward. We have cried. We have communicated. I feel like now Mercury and Leo, like, we're loud and proud, baby. Like, we fought for this. You know?
1: Yeah, like, we're allowed to be proud.
0: Yeah. So, like, I'm just here for all this Leo energy. I feel like we really deserve it. There's been a lot of questioning over the retrograde. My friend was telling me that, because I've been going through a lot of shifts, and she was saying that her astrologer friend was like, everyone with Sagittarius placements is going through crazy career shifts right now. And I'm like, me! And, like, yeah, I just think a lot of people are questioning, like, at their core. Like, I've been saying this, it's just the retrograde brought up a lot, like, stuff that I thought was, like, cool, I've settled with what I want with this. It's like, oh, never mind, that was taken away from me.
1: Yeah,
0: you know,
1: it's like, actually, yeah, I've been having, my mind's been changing a lot about different opinions and perspectives on things. I'm like, well,
0: yeah,
1: actually,
0: so I'm a little ready to stop questioning and just, like, burn, you know.
1: Yeah,
0: I just want to do a little bit of burning. Is that okay?
1: Yeah.
0: Is that okay?
1: Why not?
0: Mars is leaving the planet of Gemini tomorrow. It enters Cancer. So we still got a little Cancer energy. Mars being, like, our desire planet. I feel like Mars in Cancer is, like, we're still going to be a little sensitive around certain things. Mm. Like, all this Leo energy is like, yeah, yeah, yeah. But we still got a little underlying Cancer energy to keep us in our feelings, it seems.
1: Yeah.
0: So, that's fun, I guess. Keep it a little balanced before we ride ourselves all the way into Virgo.
1: I know. I'm like, what even is this end of summer going to look like? I don't even want to know.
0: I mean, it's definitely heavy on the Leo energy and just a hint of Cancer, and yeah, I think it's not going to be...
1: I think it's like, put yourself first.
0: Yeah.
1: Especially if you never have, and see what happens. I swear, it's awesome.
0: I like that. And for a lot of people, like me, it's like, I always think I already was putting myself first, and then I realize new ways in which I wasn't.
1: Right, right.
0: So
1: right.
0: It's like, it's not a fixed thing. It's something that you can always find new ways that you realize you've become complacent, or you've lost sight of your priorities, or whatever. I feel like Leo is a sign that has a lot of intuition. A lot of trust. You can just trust yourself with Leo. Like, you can trust your inner fire and your inner, like, your passions to guide you. I don't think that's a bad thing. Like Demia said, especially if it's not something you're used to, that means it's even more important for you to follow it now. We don't have infinite time.
1: No, yeah. When is a better time?
0: When else? Not Virgo season, I'll tell you that right now.
1: No, you right, know, yeah, exactly.
0: You're not going to want to be too... No, I'm just kidding.
1: Literally.
0: I'm just kidding. But I feel like, no, I feel like really, like Virgo season really is a time, I think, to return to like what you know is good for you. Mm-hmm. And Leo, I think, is more of a time to play and try something that you haven't tried before. Because when Virgo season comes, it's going to come back to like, no, I'm going to do what's right for me. And I know what's right for me. I'm going to take care of myself in the ways that I need to. I don't know. In Leo season, it's like you can kind of be like, oops, I didn't take care of myself this week, but it doesn't matter because I'm following my heart.
1: Right.
0: Right. You know, just a little bit.
1: Yeah, it's okay.
0: It's definitely.
1: Stand up, actually. Not even wake up, stand up.
0: Yeah.
1: For yourself.
0: Not even wake up.
1: No, you're already awake. Stand up. You're on the ground.
0: Mm-hmm.
1: You know?
0: Facts.
1: That's what I've been seeing a lot lately. I'm like, come on, guys. We have to look out for ourselves because who else is going to do it? Not everybody around you.
0: No.
1: Maybe school's a little out. If they can, if they just happen to be present. But otherwise, it is just you.
0: Yeah.
1: So, think of that.
0: FakeInstrumental.com. Sorry, fake instrumentals are always sneaking up on me. It's really hard. Is there anything about... I'm trying to remember. Does the solar eclipse something that you can see? Is it something that you can see?
1: Isn't it we're not supposed to look?
0: I think that's the... Oh. Maybe. Yeah, wait. Solar eclipse. Can you see it? Okay. Oh, yeah. This is the kind that people... But I don't think we're in the path. No, I don't think we're in the path. People are flocking to Spain.
1: Oh.
0: To see this one.
1: Oh.
0: Yeah, I don't think we're really going to see it based on what I'm seeing. It's a little... It's, like, much more north. Like, Europe is seeing it. And the Arctic is seeing it. We're not really going to see it.
1: Mm.
0: That's so interesting. It does remind me of when the solar eclipse happened and you could see it from Nashville. The city was crazy for like a month because I was living there at that time. And like that whole month, people were like, yeah, I'm in town for the eclipse. And I'm like, the one that's happening in 2 weeks? And they're like, well, yeah, I just came to Nashville for the month. Like, you're crazy.
1: The last one that happened, we could see it from the building at work.
0: Oh, wow.
1: Like, just looking outside, sadly. It was cute. All my coworkers were out there staring at it.
0: That's cute. I did see that there is there's also a meteor shower that's about to happen. So lock in, guys. There's so much going on. There's literally so much going on.
1: There's so much going on up there.
0: Mm-hmm.
1: But yeah, don't be afraid to endeavor into your passions.
0: Exactly.
1: Or explore that something new.
0: Exactly.
1: Because it is time to have fun.
0: It's Leo season. Enjoy it.
1: And I know a lot of people are like, oh, it's the end of summer. Okay, it's not over yet.
0: No, it's not.
1: It's only over when you decide, but also it's just like genuinely like not over yet. So we still have time left.
0: It's just because like that academic calendar. People are like, oh, it's over. No, just because school's starting, summer still exists for some of us. You can still go to the pool.
1: Yeah.
0: Okay, bye. Love you. Samia Sagrada, Hip Hop Show.
1: Bye. Love you.
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3: Ha, ha, ha. yo, what's up out there? This is MC Ice-T Cole Lampin' on WRFL 88.1, the only alternative left. You know what I'm saying? Number one station on earth. I'm

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1: Okay.
2: You know what I think it's time for?
1: What?
2: Understanding how important and powerful your presence can be in any situation.
1: True.
2: I'm just thinking what I was just talking about. This happened yesterday. I'm walking on the floor at work and I hear this lady talking to my coworker crazy. So I just stopped and I stood there and I stared at her and I was like nodding my head at like what she was saying, but I was really just stopping because why do you think you're going to sit here and talk to him like that? Nobody's going to say anything,
1: right?
2: Or do anything. I let her talk for a few minutes. She started calming down. I went and told the manager. I said, can y'all keep an eye on her? Because I'm not liking the way she's talking to him. And don't do that.
1: Honestly, the bystander effect, quote unquote, is very real.
2: That's what
1: and
2: I'm
1: a
2: saying.
1: Lot of people don't. So
2: that's exactly what I'm saying.
1: You know what? Be the person that stands up.
2: I didn't even say anything. And she started calming down.
1: Exactly.
2: Yeah, because somebody
1: witness.
2: Else is listening.
1: Just witness.
2: Just be a witness.
1: Yes. Facts. So, you know, being a witness is a powerful thing. Your presence is powerful.
2: Yeah, she started acting right, too.
1: My husband just realized that about being a step-parent. He's like, I realized the other day I don't even have to say anything. If I just shoot her a look at this point, it's like, yeah, just do that. It's way more, like, you don't have to try to do some crazy thing. Just look at her. And a lot of times that's enough for her to know, oh, okay, the adults are watching. Like, you don't have to spaz out on kids. You can just, they know. What a
2: yeah,
1: look means.
2: When I talk to the kids I babysit, if they're being bad, I'll be like, stop. And they listen, luckily. I'm like, hey, stop.
1: they probably like you.
2: They do.
1: Yeah, it's tough when you're the parent. I'll say that. They don't always want to hear stop.
2: Yeah, I do like being an other to the kids in my life. Mm-hmm. I'm like,
1: Yeah, that's another thing. Show up for the kids in your life.
2: Yeah, if anything, I'm your friend, so.
1: Yeah, be a friend to the kids in your life. We all the kids need it.
2: Yeah, they like it.
1: We hope you've enjoyed our special hip-hop show. We've got some more hip-hop music for you to send it out. And that's about all we can say.
2: It's
1: we'll be back
2: super
1: next week.
2: Fun. Believe in yourself.
1: Yes, Leo season.
2: Leo season.
1: Shine.

0: Jenny, what's up?
1: Hey, where you at?
0: Why?
1: Oh, you ain't got time for me?
2: How you doing?
1: This chick's out here way better than you. He ain't even all that. He ain't got nothing going on.
0: You must got some money for me. What you say? Oh, I ain't think so.

0: You better like dice, taping nights with his and straight. 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And pimps ain't shit, but pimps and tricks is what I'm thinking when I'm thinking your wife. Yup, big truck jewels in a truck with tools. 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
1: freeze. 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

Ladies and gentlemen, we have arrived at WRFL Lexington. The frequency is a cool 88.1 megahertz with winds coming in all the way to the left. 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

All right. Happy Monday, everybody. Happy Monday. It is 12:15. My name is Gavin, and you're listening to WRFL. I will be on until 2, as I am every week. Today, we're going to be playing mostly rock. That's the plan. Dipping into some grunge, general alternative, a little indie, kind of whatever. That's the plan for today, and I'm really looking forward to it. Yeah, so I'll be here till 2 doing that kind of thing, and I'm excited for it. That last song there that I just played, that was Jarley Young with their track Guitar Wizard from their, I could say new, but it's probably 6 months old now, album, Jarley Young. Full of bangers. That's just one of many, as in one of the 7 on there. That's a local band. Check them out if you don't know them. Before that, we had Breathe with their... I put that one in wrong. We had Long Road with their track Breathe from their album Faith in Greater Things. Things with a question mark enunciation. Love that one. And then we kick this off with U2 and their track Zoo Station from their album Octang Baby, which I play every week. I play that every week. If you hear that song play on WRFL, that means I'm probably here. That's my like producer tag. So keep your ear open and your eyes out. That doesn't make any sense. But yeah, so that's the plan. I'm just going to keep it rolling. But yeah, I'm hoping to have a good time here today on this beautiful Monday, because it's a really nice day out today. And yeah, that's the plan. So I appreciate y'all listening. And yeah, I'll catch you in a little bit. See ya.

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That last song there was Stranger by Gardenia from their self-titled album Gardenia. And just so everyone is aware, we are moving a little away from that hard rock, harder rock, into more indie alternative for a little bit here. Didn't want to have a super abrupt transition, so I'm just giving a little bit of a warning. Anyway, I hope everyone is having a great Monday so far, and yeah, I'm just going to keep things going. I appreciate y'all listening, and see you in a little bit.

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1: All right. That last song there was Weapons of the Mystic by the Retail Simps from their album Live on Cool Street. Before that, we had Bedford, another local band, with their track 1867. Before that, we had I'm assuming that's how you say that, with their track That's What Time Does from their album Life Till Bones. And before that, we had Built to Spill with their track Carry the Zero. You know, I just remembered that my day might get worse after I leave here because I have to do like the worst thing ever, as in go to the DMV, because my license is going to expire tomorrow. So I'm going to crowdsource. If anyone listening is at the DMV or has been there today, let me know if it's busy, because that would be nice to know. If you go to a specific one in Lexington, let me know which one is less busy than the other typically. That would be very helpful, because I haven't gone to the DMV in Lexington, and I just, no one wants to do it. So you would be doing me a favor. I know it's a weird thing to ask, but it would be very helpful, because last time I went to the DMV, oh my gosh, I forgot about this. Last time I went to the DMV was last summer, maybe 2 summers ago. I'm going to check my license. When did I get you? Does it say? I think it was in 2024. Yeah, it was. And I went there twice that summer. I had to go to the DMV twice in my hometown. And both times, I was there for like 4 hours. And I kid you not, it was clear 4 hours. Like, it may have been 5. And it was miserable. It was terrible. It was the worst thing ever. And half the time I was standing outside. They had a line around the corner. What could possibly take that long? 1, 2. What could possibly take that long? Like, there weren't even that many people there. They just were going super slow. And it wasn't like they had one person working there. They had like 5. They were just going slow. It's like that thing if like you go to a post office, the people in front of you take 10 minutes, but then you go up there and it takes 1. It was that kind of thing. It was frustrating. And now I never know what other people got going on, but it is the DMV and no one likes it. So if someone's there, let me know. How is it? That's all. I'm going to say the same thing in like an hour or like 45 minutes, because I'm trying to crowdsource as much information as I can. That would be nice. Anyway, I'm going to keep this going. I appreciate y'all listening. And yeah, I'll catch you in a little bit. See ya.

0: 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Robo DJ speaking.
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2: I really like when I... Well, because, okay, this music is on a vinyl. I always play it on a vinyl. And I like whenever I, like, stop it and then I play it. I like how it goes... I think that's a lot of fun. The joy of physical music. Anyway, that last song there, that was Death Cab for Cutie with their track Envy the Birds. And then we only had two songs that section. The other one was Wilco with their track I Am Trying to Break Your Heart. So I've done some research in the off 15 minutes, and because I had like a nagging in my brain thinking I had read something recently about, or recently in quotes, about DMV lines in Kentucky. And I was like, what changed? Cause I had heard that they had increased, or, the speed that they've gone through them has increased substantially this year. And I think there were some changes statewide to the process that Bashir put in that should make it go by faster. And I haven't been to the DMV, and they were implemented in June. So I haven't been to the DMV since June, obviously, since the last time I went was in 2024. So there was no way I went in the last 2 months. So maybe I actually get in and get out. That would be an actual dream. That would be actually a dream. On another note, talking about Andy Bashir, I thought this was pretty funny. One of my friends the other day sent me, or it was like a high school group chat, a text of them with a photo of them with one of this dude we knew in high school, and apparently this guy I knew in high school had said to my friend. He said, Andy Bashir's going to run for president. And my friend said, what are you talking about? And he said, he told my dad that. Now, there's no reason and no way his dad knows Andy Bashir. And so I thought that was the funniest thing ever, considering that was the first thing he said. Like, why did he look at my friend and think they need to know my thoughts on this? And so he proceeded to tell her that Andy Bashir is going to run for president, and then he proceeded to talk about it for the next 15 minutes. I thought that was hilarious. Now, is Andy Bashir going to run for president? I don't know. Maybe this guy's a fortune teller. It's not unlikely, but I just thought it was funny because this guy does not have insider information, and I thought it was really funny. Anyway. That's all I got. I'm going to stop talking about the DMV. And yeah, I'm going to keep this going. It's now 1 o'clock on this beautiful Monday. I think it might be hotter than I walked in, so maybe it's not as beautiful as it was. And yeah, I appreciate y'all listening, and I'll catch you on a little bit. See ya.

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Alrighty, that last song there was Leave You Alone by Sea of Lettuce. Before that, we had Thomas Dolbaum with his track Coyote from his album Birds of Paradise. And prior to that, we had Dennis Wilson with his track River Song from his album Pacific Ocean Blue. It's my favorite song off that album. I love that song. But yeah, what was that? Wait, what's that do? Oh, it does nothing. I came into this with something to say, and then I got distracted and clicked a button on my desktop, and now I just don't remember. I saw this, reel on Instagram that I thought was pretty interesting, and it was talking about how, some monkeys, like primates, when they eat certain fruits. A lot of their diet contains fruits that have, like, the fruits have, like, ethanol in them, like, alcohol in the fruits. And it doesn't, like, do anything to them, but their ABV is, almost always above zero, or this specific type of monkey, which is interesting. I started researching it, I've got a study pulled up on the desktop about this. Which is weird, I'm aware, but I thought it was pretty interesting. I didn't know that they could even metabolize alcohol, but apparently they can. And apparently there's also a correlation between high amounts of ethanol in a monkey and brain shrinkage. There's a fun fact. Why would you need to know that? No idea. Why would I need to know that? Fun. Now I can... Party trick. Guess what? Guess what? There's a fun fact. I don't know. I was just reading about it, and I thought it was interesting, and I wanted to share with you all my friends. Yeah, this is a parasocial relationship. Anyway, I just probably move on. I appreciate y'all listening, and yeah, I'll catch y'all in a little bit.

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All right, that last song I played there was Tiger's Jaw with their track Head Is Like a Sinking Stone. Before that, we had the Beta Band with their track Dry the Rain. And before that, we had Widow's Peak with their track Angel Number.

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1: Alrighty, everybody. Now we're going to move into the Around Town segment here. Everyone's favorite segment. Happening on Wednesday, the 12th. Yeah, today's Monday the 10th, for reference. So on Wednesday, this Wednesday, Jordan Lee King and Trey Hendrick will be at the Burl at 8 p.m. On Thursday, Robbie Fulks with Scott Whitten will be at the Burl, also at 8 p.m. On Friday, the 14th, Same As It Ever Was, a Talking Heads tribute, will be happening at the Burl, also at 8 p.m. Oh, and then on Saturday, Lex House Massive feat John Doe's with Gladi Agora and E. Borg will be at the Burl at 9 p.m. So it's not 8 p.m. this time, it's 9 p.m. I probably butchered those names, so I'm really sorry if I did. And then looking forward, on Saturday, August 22nd, WRFL are having their open house here at the station at 2 p.m. And we're in the Gatton Student Center for reference. And then on up in September, we'll be having our disorientation at the Esports Lounge in Cornerstone Garage at noon. There are actually, in the coming weeks, a lot of stuff going on around town. So if you're interested in any of these events that I've mentioned before, or you're looking to find anything else to get involved with around town, go to wrfl.fm/events. We've got a big old list here. I'm just reading off it. So if anything sounds interesting, go ahead and check it out there. Anyway, back to what I was actually doing. That last song I played there, that was Orange Doors with their track A Crack and a Peep from their album Corn Planet. We had Telescreens before that with their track Nothing, and kicking us off that section, we had Pearl Jam with their track Wash from their album Lost Dogs. That song was actually maybe going to be on their debut album 10, but they didn't end up putting it on there, which I think is a shame. Actually, shame's a big word. I love that album. That's one of my favorites of all time. So it's like, could it have used an extra song? I may have felt bloated then, but that song is really, really good. So I don't know really how to feel about it, but they did release it eventually, which makes me happy. Anyway, it's 1:46 now, and so we're reaching the end of my time here. I'll be back next week, same time, same place. So yeah, stick around after me for Suspiria. A lot of bangers coming, I'm sure. And yeah, I'll catch on a little bit, as in next week. And yeah, thanks for hanging around. See ya.

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1: 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You just listened to Ambitious Guy and Lena by Starcard off of their latest album, Trash World. Before that, you listened to WOYM and Blue Wave by Sunday Club off of their self-titled album, Sunday Club. Coming up next, we're going to be listening to A Short History of Decay by Nothing and Remember the Humans by Broken Social Scene. 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
1: 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This is Mac from Subspiria, and we are about half an hour into our show for today. You just listened to Paying for Your Love and Not Around Anymore by Broken Social Scene off of their album Remember the Humans. We also listened to The Rain Don't Care and Never Come, Never Morning by Nothing off of their latest album, A Short Decay of History. Coming up next, we'll be listening to some songs by The Radio Department, Lush, and You'll Never Get to Heaven. So if you like indie pop and dream pop, make sure to keep your radio turned all the way to the left at 88.1 WRFL Lexington.

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This is Mac from Subspiria, and we are a little over an hour into our show for today. You just listened to Catamaran and Tattoo by Wes Parker off of their latest album, Super Rare. Before that, we listened to Par 5 by Kitty Craft off of Beats and Breaks from the Flower Patch, Andromeda by Waze Blood off of Titanic Rising, Falling Apart by Slowpoke off of Movies, and Cut by Panchico off of Death Metal. Coming up, we'll be listening to some songs off of the albums Shiverstruck by Ian Sweet, and So Much Country Till We Get There by West Side Cowboy. So if you like any pop, any rock and folk, make sure you keep your radio turned all the way to left at 88.1 WRFL Lexington.

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1: 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This is Mac from Suspiria, and we have about 30 minutes left of our show for today. You just listened to Don't Throw Rocks and Strange Taxidermy by Westside Cowboy off their latest release, So Much Country Till We Get There. Before that, we listened to Ian Sweet's latest album, Shiverstruck, specifically the songs Hired Gun and Criminal Kissing. Coming up next, we'll be listening to a couple songs off of Van Sire's latest album, Taking Solace, as well as music by Starflyer 59, Mazzy Star, and Cryogeyser. So, if you like dream pop, indie rock, and folk, make sure you keep your radio turned all the way to the left at 88.1 WRFL Lexington.

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1: This is Mac from Subspiria. We've got about 15 minutes left for our show for today. You just listened to Hala by Mazzy Star off of the album She Hangs Brightly. Before that, you listened to I Drive a Lot by Starflyer 59 off of The Fashion Focus, and Ringside and Atmospheric River by Vansire off of their latest album, Taking Solace. Coming up, we'll be listening to more music by Panchico, Slowdive, and the Radio Department. So if you like Dream and Alt Pop, make sure you keep your radio turned all the way to the left at 88.1 WRFL Lexington.

Ladies and gentlemen, we have arrived at WRFL, Lexington. The frequency is a cool 88.1 megahertz with winds coming in all the way to the left. The in-flight entertainment for this journey has been provided by Radio Free Lexington, your only alternative left. 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On behalf of RFL Airlines and the entire crew, I'd like to thank you for joining us on this trip, and we are looking forward to seeing you tuned in again soon.

0: The time now is 4:03. You've got it tuned all the way to the left, 88.1 WRFL Lexington. My name is Jackman Oaks. The name of this program is Asleep at the Wheel. This show is on every single Monday afternoon from 4 to 6 p.m. right here on your only alternative left in Lexington. 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And of course, on this Monday afternoon, feel free to give the station a call at 859-257-9735. That's 859-257-WRFL. Either I or Gunner Floyd will be on the other side of that line until 6 p.m. Gunner, how you doing?
1: Good, good. Another exciting edition of the

0: song.
1: Yeah, we played some good music last week. It was a lot of Japanese music. Some people that was listening was telling me they tuned in and they was like, yeah, you had the Japanese music going. I was like, you know, it was actually pretty good. Some of the songs we was playing. So
0: it's fun to get in here and just go for it.
1: Exactly.
0: And that's what you've been doing a lot of over the last 3 weeks. So we're going to have a lot of fun here on this Monday's edition of Asleep at the Wheel. Thank you guys so much for tuning in. We're going to hear from the new Rosa Walton record. It's called Tell Me It's a Dream. We're going to hear Heart to Heartbreak from that. This is one of the two records that came out this year from the Let's Eat Grandma duo, their first two solo records. So
1: Let's Eat Grandma?
0: Yeah, Let's Eat Grandma. Very fun. Very fun stuff.
1: That's very fun.
0: So we're looking forward to this and all the music we have all the way up until 6 p.m. on this Monday's edition of Asleep at the Wheel. Thank you guys so much for listening. My name is Jackman Oakes.
1: I'm Gunnar Floyd.
0: You've got it tuned all the way to the left at 88.1 WRFL Lexington.

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3: 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You've got it tuned all the way to the left at 88.1 WRFL Lexington. My name is Jackman Oaks, and you just heard from...
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3: Gunnar Floyd on this Monday's edition of Asleep at the Wheel. Thank you guys so much for tuning in. You've, of course, got it tuned all the way to the left at 88.1 WRFL Lexington. If you have any questions, comments, concerns, complaints, requests for either Gunnar Floyd or Jackman Oaks, the number to dial up until 6 p.m. this evening is 859-257-9735. That's 859-257-WRFL. We'll be on the other side of that line until 6 o'clock to help you out the best way that either one of us possibly can, which might not be much at all. For any programming that you missed or programming you just have to hear again, you can find it at wrfl.fm/archives. And if you're listening to this program on wrfl.fm/stream this afternoon, welcome. For those of you that don't know, you can take WRFL with you wherever you want to at wrfl.fm/stream. In that last set, we heard from Rosa Walton with Heart to Heartbreak, Wes Parker with Catamaran, Audro with Uncut Jams. That last track was Antoine Dubé from a new Analog Africa compilation of his music from the 70s and 80s. Been all over the place. We've had a lot of fun, but now it's time for Gunnar to take over the boards here at Asleep at the Wheel. He's picked out tons of great CDs, he's got some records, some vinyl records that he's going to pull. He's got all kinds of good stuff. If you've been listening to the show the last few weeks, you know already that you are in very capable hands with Gunnar. If you haven't been listening to the show the last few weeks, take it from me. You're going to enjoy what he's got lined up for you. Thank you guys so much for listening. My name is Jackman Oaks.
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1: We've got more great music coming up here on 88.1 WRFL. Give us a shout on the phone line, 859-257-9735, here on a Monday on Asleep at the Wheel. This is Gunner Floyd here doing my DJ training here with Jackman Oates. We got some events going on around town on Wednesday, August 12th. Jordan Lee King and Trey Hendrick will be at the Burl at 8 p.m. On Thursday, Robbie Folks with Scott Whitten at the Burl at 8 p.m. And then on Friday, same as it ever was, a Talking Heads tribute will take place at the Burl at 8 p.m. Some tracks you just heard Czar 12 by Natasha Atlas, and then Snuggle is the song Dust by Snuggle. Read that backwards right there. Not used to reading the tracks on there. We got more great music coming up for you here on WRFL. Coming up next, we got What We All Want by the Gang of Four. Keep it right here on 88.1 WRFL.

been waiting for. From the University of Kentucky, wearing the number 88.1 and playing the position of all the way to the left, you're listening.

You are listening to 88.1 WRFL Lexington here on a Monday. This is Asleep at the Wheel. The time is 5:02 here on Asleep at the Wheel. This is Gunnar Floyd here doing my training, having a pretty good time, and playing some pretty good music. You just heard Sacred Fields by CFG and the Family, When I'm With You by the legendary Pink Dots, What We All Want by Gang of Four. Looking outside the window, looks like a pretty nice weather outside, but it is hot out there. I think I just looked, it's about 91 degrees, I believe, in Lexington. So if you are cozy inside in the air conditioning, just stay right there. We got more great music coming up for you here on 88.1 WRFL Lexington. We've got Coffee Girls Divinity coming up right now.

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0: Whoa, I actually did it. I traveled forward in time from the year 1988. 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Gag me with a spoon. This stuff's all commercial garbage. 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
2: 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The Thrifty Cat is now open, and they have more information on the Thrifty Cat's website. 5:38 is the time here on Monday on Asleep at the Wheel. I am Gunnar Floyd. 859-257-9735 is our phone line. Give us a shout. You just heard Keep On Keepin' On by the 18th Parallel. Originally a 1929 song by Jim Jackson, and Red Rocking Chair by All Them Witches. We got more great music coming up here. We've got some Wire from the Pink Flag album from 1977 coming up next. And I hope you continue to enjoy the program. We'll check in one more time before we hit the 6 o'clock hour. And I hope you continue to enjoy Asleep at the Wheel. This is Gunnar Floyd here with Jackman Oates, who's over there in the studio as well, helping me do my training today and having a good time playing some good music. So keep on keeping on, and keep it right here on 88.1 WRFL.

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1: Good evening, Lexington. This is Randy, and you are listening to Easily Suggestible on 88.1 WRFL Lexington, your only alternative left. I hope everyone is having a great day today. I'm having a pretty good one myself, even though it is a bit on the warm side out there. But, you know, just leave your car windows open. It's my suggestion. Or stay home. Whatever. You just heard Breezer by Tiger's Jaw off the album Lost on You. Before that, we had Cure Upon the Hill by Faye Lacey off of Elephant in the Room. Before that, we had All American Rejects We Get This from Sandbox. And we started this set off with I Am the Avalanche, Laughing and Bleeding from The Horror Show. So, normally I do a theme each week. This week, I didn't really go with a theme so much as just kind of a vibe. I had a idea in mind. I had some stuff I was listening to. I was listening to some Bowie and some Pulp, and hitting the mic with my hand and all that fun stuff. And I thought I would just try to build a playlist off of that vibe. So that's what I did. If you have any suggestions for, I guess I only have one more show, right? Yeah. So if you have any suggestions for the theme for my last show, by all means, give me a call here at the station, 859-257-9735. That is 859-257-WRFL. And maybe I'll pick yours and we can do your theme for my final show of the season. But yeah. So keep on listening. Keep tuned all the way to the left.

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2: 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KMBC offers its members opportunities to meet and hear from industry professionals, attend site visits, and learn about how to get involved in music. More information about the club and how to get involved is available on the Kentucky Music Business Club's BB Involved page or Instagram at kmbc.uky. All right. Let's talk about what you just heard. So we just played Primitive Painters by Felt off the album The Strange Idol's Pattern and Other Short Stories. Before that was Rip It Up by Orange Juice off the album Rip It Up. Before that was I Want to Destroy You by the Soft Boys from the album Underwater Moonlight. Okay, now, Lexington, I have a question because this happens to me every day and I've talked to several people and no one seems to know what's going on. So I thought I would crowdsource a little here. So there are a couple spots in town that when I am driving, my car and phone just consistently lose Bluetooth connection, like from my phone to my car, and you know, whatever I'm playing, it just dies. One is on Clay's Mill Road, right across from Clay's Mill Elementary School. The other spot's at the corner of, close to the corner of Regency and Pasadena, basically where the train tracks are there, and there's a little bridge. Like I always lose, and I have no idea why, but it's every time. There's some magnetic field or Wi-Fi black hole. I don't know what's going on, but I need someone to call me and tell me what's happening. So give me a call here at the station, 859-257-9735, if you know the answer to this mystery, because it's been driving me crazy for like the past year, ever since I kind of noticed it. All right. Anyway, we're going to play some more music now. Keep it tuned all the way to the left.

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1: All right, Lexington, let's talk about what's going on around town, shall we? Man, I'm going to just keep hitting this microphone. Maybe I should not put it there and I should put it somewhere else, or I can just keep banging on it. Ooh, that makes a nice hum. Let's stop that. All right, so Wednesday the 12th. We've got Jordan Lee King and Trey Hendrick at the Burl at 8 p.m. Thursday the 13th, we've got Robbie Fox with Scott Whitten at the Burl at 8 p.m. Also at the Burl at 8 p.m., but on Friday the 14th, we have Same As It Ever Was, a Talking Heads tribute. Saturday the 15th, we've got Lex House Massive featuring John Doe's with Glotty, Agora, and E. Bork at the Burl. That's a 21 and over show at 9 p.m., and then Sunday at the Burl, we have the Garrett Boys with Oliver Sayani at 8 p.m. The 19th, Wednesday, so a bit of a ways off, but we've got Wildcat Fest at the Courtyard of Champions at Gadden Student Center at 7:30 p.m. That Thursday, the 20th, we have Campus Ruckus at the Alumni Commons and William T. Young Library at 7:30 p.m. And then on Friday the 21st, we've got Big Blue U at Kroger Field at 7 p.m. So lots of good campus stuff going on. Also, I'm going to go way into the future here. On Saturday the 22nd, we've got the WRFL Open House at the Gatton Student Center, room A160 at 2 p.m. That's here at the station, in case you were curious. So yeah, lots of good start of school stuff going on and all that jazz. Oh yeah, we should probably talk about what songs we played in that last little block. The last song you heard was Winning by The Sound off of the album From the Lion's Mouth. Before that, we had The Auteurs with Lenny Valentino off the album Now I'm a Cowboy, or Now I'm a Cowboy. I don't know. That album title is just like, I wonder how the inflection is supposed to go. Like, are you now a cowboy? Have you finally made it? Or are you just switching between things really fast? Now I'm a cowboy. Now I'm a moose. I don't know. Maybe I should have gotten more sleep last night. And then we had the Go-Betweeners with Cattle and Cain off the album Before Hollywood. Okay. Yes, that was everything. Sure. Let's play some more music. Keep it tuned all the way to the left.

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3: Mr. Data? The Federation has charted but not explored several Class M planets in that area. 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
7: Hey there, Lexington. This is Randy. You're listening to 88.1 WRFL, your only alternative left. And let's talk about what we just listened to. You just heard Return to Yesterday by The Lilac Time off the album The Lilac Time. Before that was I Can't Pretend by The Barracudas off the album Dropout with The Barracudas. Before that, we had Part-Time Punks by Television Personalities off the album Yes, Darling, But Is It Art? And yeah, that was everything we heard. And a little bit of this lovely backing Halcyon and On and On by Orbital, as I do enjoy so much. I hope everyone's having a great day out there, keeping cool, keeping relaxed, enjoying the last little bit before school resumes. If you are a parent of a Fayette County student in the public schools, they're going back on Wednesday. Yay! If you're a UK student, you're coming back pretty soon as well. Not quite that soon, though. All right. Let's see. What else we got going on here? Nothing. I got nothing. Well, then let's just play some music, shall we? Keep it tuned all the way to the left.

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3: All right, Lexington, let's talk about what you just heard. You just heard Freako with, and I'm going to have to commit to the bit, Choo Choo! Off the album, Something Worth Waiting For. Before that, we had Culling Line by All Them Witches off of House of Mirrors. And then we started that set off. Nope, didn't start that set off with that. That's a lie. We had Never Come Never Morning by Nothing off of A Short History of Decay. And before that, what started the set off was Independence Day by ComSat Angels off of Waiting for a Miracle. All right, you are listening to WRFL Lexington. My name is Randy. This is Easily Suggestible, the show where we take a theme and try to run with it for a couple hours. I don't so much have a theme today as much as a vibe. I was kind of shooting for just some music along. Like, basically, I was listening to some Lou Reed, some David Bowie, and some Pulp. And I was like, this is where I want to be, right here. I'm just going to hang out in this space. So I tried to pick music along those lines. Yeah. Emily, you're the only one that's real. A little weird, I know, but you'll get used to it and accept it in time. The rest of us, really sorry. It's Emily's show. We're just living in it. All right, we got some more great music coming up, so keep it tuned all the way to the left.

0: 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You can attend our upcoming tri-annual information and recruitment event known as Disorientation on Saturday, September 12th at noon in the Cornerstone Esports Theater to get an in-depth catered tour of the station and a full-on crash course on how you can get involved with our community. 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
1: 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All right, let's talk about what we just heard. You just heard Swamp Thing by the Chameleons off of, I got it off a compilation, so it's Gothic and Dark Wave was the name of the compilation. Before that, we had Sandbox by the All-American Rejects off the album of the same title, Sandbox. Before that, we had the Flatliners with Stolen Valor from the album Cold War, and that was where we started the set off. I hope you guys are having a lovely day. It's a little warm out there. Hopefully, it's cooled off some. I still haven't gotten an answer on my mystery Bluetooth black hole thing, so if anyone knows why in some very particular spots in the city, my Bluetooth disconnects from my car, and it just, I don't know why. Like, I, you know, did some research, and they're like, you know, strong EM fields can cause it, but there's no, like, big power plants or anything nearby, or transformer stations or whatever. I don't know what's going on. All right. Anyway, enough about that. More great music. Keep it tuned all the way to the left.

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1: All right, Lexington, our time, sadly, is almost coming to an end. My name's Randy. This is Easily Suggestible. Hope you've had a good time. Let's see, that was Headlights on the Parade by the Blue Nile off the album Hats. Before that was He's Frank by the Monochrome Set off the album Eligible Bachelors. Before that was I'm In Love with a German Film Star by the Passions. The album was 30,000 Feet Over China, and that was where we started that set off. I got a few more before I leave you in the very capable hands of Colonel Paco Chaos and the Paco Billy Hour. That will be what's coming up next. Indeed. I've got one more show before the semester's over, so I hope you catch it. I hope someone gives me a call and suggests a really good theme here in the next 15 minutes that I can do for that last show. If not, I'm sure I'll come up with something. Thank you all very much. Keep tuned all the way to the left, and I will see you next week.

88.1 WRFL Lexington. Thank you, Colonel Paco Chaos, filling in for him. Chris Barnes, a.k.a. CRB1, C. Barnstorm. You are listening to the Barnstorm Hours. Kitty cats, near and far, we're going to ease you into the jams. Hope you like it. Let's get to rocking and rolling.